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On channel 4 Bravo, box 40404, EMS level 1, 651. 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

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Outside fire, 9797. 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EMS level 1, 7802 Colonial Springs Boulevard, Cross Street, Gum Springs Village Drive. Engine 409, Medic 409. On channel 4 Bravo, box 40923. EMS level 1, 7802. Colonial Springs Boulevard, Cross Street, Gum Springs Village Drive.

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2: 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Box 41122, investigation, Cross Street, Telegraph Road at Rosehill Drive.

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0: 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They should see the emergency lights on.
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1: Hey, Liz.
0: We got another call from across the street, saying that the smoke was flowing in their apartment. Your call's address is based off of Rapid SOS because all a female was saying was that call the fire department, smoke was building up.
2: This call did come through from a dispatcher from Dominion Power, but they're going to try to get in contact with that driver.
3: Rescue to 433 copies.
2: 2024.
1: Okay, I copy. 10-425, copy that.
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1: Unit from Fairfax, address has been updated. 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
2: 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Engine 405, truck 411, on channel 4 Bravo, box 40501, commercial fire alarm, cross street, Telegraph Road at South Van Dorn Street.
3: Okay, I got it. Rescue 401, when you arrive, see if you can just get a lap of that structure for me.
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0: Got nothing on the panel. Building's not an alarm. We'll be investigating as of now.
1: Okay, I copy. Fairfax from Battalion 401, you can hold me with Inspiration Street Command. It'll be side alpha the structure just in front of truck 425.
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0: Update the address for this event, 6801 Telegraph Road. Abandoned building, there is an alarm going off inside. We'll be out to investigate.
1: 69.
2: Nothing, just confirming you got the FTC, correct?
3: That's correct. My driver's working on it now.

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0: 433 is clear. We're proceeding up stairwell. Charlie for the attack stairwell to floor number 34.
1: Okay, I got the Charlie stairwell will be the attack stairwell. 433 is clear, moving 34. I'm assuming you have truck 25 with you, correct?
0: Truck 25 is coming up behind us.
1: Okay, I copy. 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
1: Go ahead.
0: Command for truck 425.
1: Go ahead for truck.
2: Command, 439. Panels reading 40 levels, plus a roof on the west side, a level 1, a level 1 mezzanine, and a level B1, which is probably basement.
1: Okay, I copy. Truck 425, go to traffic.
0: We're on 434 right now, meeting up with engine 425.
1: Copy.
0: Battalion 401 from Rescue 401.
1: What?
0: 34th floor, it sounds like food on the stove. Met with a caller who reports she hears the alarm going off in her neighbor's apartment, which is going to be either 3403. Or 3404. We're going to try to gain access to that right now.
1: Okay, I copy. What are conditions in the hallway as far as smoke?
0: Hallway's clear, no heat at the door.
1: Engine 439 from command.
2: Okay, command.
1: Make your way up to floor 35. Let me know what conditions look like up there.
2: Copy. Floor 35.
0: Command from Rescue 401. Main entry to apartment 3403. There is a light haze. Engine 425 has a hose line stretch and ready. We're going to make entry and investigate.
1: Okay, I copy. I'll stand by for further.

0: Command from Truck 425.
1: Go ahead, Truck.
0: Main entrance and apartment has plastic material burnt on the oven. Currently putting water on it now.
1: Okay, I copy. Based on that, you feel there's no need for us to upgrade this, correct? We're good with the units we have?
0: Correct. No active fire. Just checking for extension.
1: Okay, I copy. I'll wait a report from Engine 439 on floor 35. Engine 439, if you can go to 3503, the unit just above, and just confirm we're good there.
2: 39 direct, we just made our way to the 35th floor, knocking on 3503, you said?
1: That's correct.
0: Come on, ask you for one.
1: Go ahead.
0: Grand Marion 3403 is clear. I'm going to send my X-ray 3 down to get it down.
1: I copy.
3: Man from Fairfax.
1: Go ahead, Fairfax.
3: You're going to be 10 minutes into your incident.
2: Commander 439. 3503 is clear. That was the resident that called about the smoke alarm she heard from below.
1: Okay, I got in. I'm assuming we have no conditions, no smoke conditions in the stairwell or in the hallway there as well, correct?

0: direct line says.
1: Engine 425, whenever you get a chance, can we just confirm that we have no medical needs from anybody from that unit?
2: Command from Engine 425. There's nobody in the unit. Primary search is negative. Does not appear to be any extension. Fire is out.
1: Okay, I copy.

0: 红花。
1: 对，主要。
0: We're speaking with the homeowner through a camera in the apartment. They're about 10 minutes out. Try to see if they can, make their way over to you.
1: Okay, you broke up at the end. I heard the homeowner's about 10 minutes out.
0: Affirmative. I just told him to try to touch base with somebody outside. Down by you.
1: Okay.

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1: Go ahead.
0: Rescue 401 is control power to the Comet.
1: Okay, I copy. How's ventilation going?
0: Ventilation is started.
2: American Rescue 401, power has been controlled to the apartment.
1: Command copy.

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1: Go ahead, Fairfax.
0: You're only 20 minutes into your incident.
1: Copy the 20-minute timer. He is currently operating at 12000 Inspiration Street. Initial report. Is there smoke in the building, specifically apartment 3402. We confirmed the actual apartment in question is 3403. No active fire. We're in the process of ventilating now. We'll be scaling this back shortly.
0: Mr. 2047.

0: command is whether or not. And we made our way down to the 34th floor. We're assisting 325 units.
1: Okay.

0: 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Near Holloway, Hunter's Branch Condo, Cross Street, Hunter's Lenway.
1: 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You can go ahead and discontinue the timer.
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1: 425.
0: Just did a face-to-face with Rescue 401, officer. We could scale this back to 1-1.
1: Yeah, we can scale this back to 1-1.
0: Okay, I got you. Service from command.
2: Go ahead.
0: We've identified a candle that melted on top of the stove in apartment 3403. There is no active fire. 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

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Engine 404, ambulance 436. On channel 4 Bravo, box 40405, EMS level 2, 1071, Elvin Street, McDonald's, Cross Street, Alabama Drive.

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0: The homeowner's arrived here just to face to face with him. He's headed up to his apartment to meet up with you.
1: Engine 425 is direct. Engine 425, is there a fire investigator in route as well?
0: Negative. You want me to start one?
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1: Okay, yeah.

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Hold 400, box 40814, EMS level 2, cross street, Braddock Road at Ravensworth Road.

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On channel 4 Bravo, Mox, 42606, EMS level 1, 6434, Edford Road, 302, Cross Street, Paul Road. Engine 426, medic 426. On channel 4 Bravo, Mox, 42606, EMS level 1, 6434, Edford Road, 302, Cross Street, Paula Road.

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Richmond Highway, the Bellhaven Apartments, 457, Cross Street, Fairview Drive.

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On channel 4 Bravo, box 44305, EMS level 1, 10103, Cornwall Road, Cross Street, Park Hill Place.

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On channel 4 Bravo, box 42807, EMS level 3, 3100. South Manchester Street, Woodlake Towers Apartments, Cross Street, Glen Carlin Road. Ambulance 428, engine 428. On channel 4 Bravo, box 42807, EMS level 3, 3100. South Manchester Street, Woodlake Towers Apartments, Cross Street, Glen Carlin Road.

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On channel 4 Bravo, Vox, 43090, EMS level 1, 9555. Blake Lane, T4, Cross Street, Sutherland Hillport.

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On channel 4 Bravo, box 42907, EMS level 3, 1942. Cambridge Road, Cross Street, International Drive. Ambulance 444, engine 429. On channel 4 Bravo, box 42907, EMS level 3, 1942. Cambridge Road, Cross Street, International Drive.

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0: 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On channel 4 Bravo, Box 42400, EMS Level 1, 8628, Richmond Highway, ABC Store, Cross Street, Richmond Highway. Engine 424, Medic 424. On channel 4 Bravo, Box 42400, EMS Level 1, 8628, Richmond Highway, ABC Store, Cross Street, Richmond Highway.
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On channel 4 Bravo, box 42404, EMS level 3, cross street, Richmond Highway at Wingate Manor Court. Ambulance 409, engine 424. On channel 4 Bravo, box 42404, EMS level 3, cross street, Richmond Highway at Wingate Manor Court. Truck 422, medic 422, on channel 4 Bravo, box 42200, EMS level 1, 6358, Springfield Plaza, PM Pediatrics, Cross Street, Commerce Street. Truck 422, medic 422, on channel 4 Bravo, box 42200, EMS level 1, 6358, Springfield Plaza, PM Pediatrics, Cross Street, Commerce Street.

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On channel 4 Bravo, box 40800, EMS level 1, 4008 Ridge Road, Cross Street, Kenneth Drive. Engine 408, Medic 408. On channel 4 Bravo, box 40800, EMS level 1, 4008, Ridge Road, Cross Street, Kenneth Drive.

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0: So we're still on the phone with him. We're trying to still get further, but he did say he's possibly walking towards a McDonald's. We're trying to get that exact address now.
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2: 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It's going to be the bus stop right across the street from the fire station. You'll see the fire truck when you come down Richmond Highway.
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1: Looks like we're getting some more information. It looks like they're going to be out of McDonald's in Annadale and Route 50, so I don't believe it's going to be y'all's area. We're working on updating it now.
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Truck 408, Medic 418. On channel 4 Bravo, box 40804, EMS level 1, 3450, Gallows Road, right view Woodburn Senior Living, 105, Cross Street, Aston Street.

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EMS level 3, Cross Street, Arlington Boulevard, Annandale Road. Engine 418. On channel 4 Bravo, box 41813. EMS level 3, Cross Street, Arlington Boulevard, Annandale Road.

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On channel 4 Bravo, box 41527, EMS level 3, 4900. Stonecroft Boulevard, PSO1. Ambulance 438, engine 415. On channel 4 Bravo, box 41527, EMS level 3, 4900. Stonecroft Boulevard, PSO1.

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On channel 4 Bravo, box 44204, EMS level 3, 10204. Colvin Run Road, Cross Street, Walker Road. Ambulance 442, engine 442. On channel 4 Bravo, box 44204, EMS level 3, 10204. Colvin Run Road, Cross Street, Walker Road.

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On channel 4 Bravo, box 3802. Commercial fire alarm, 13631 Route 29. Pelican Ponuts, Cross Street, Stone Road. Engine 438, Tower 438. On channel 4 Bravo, box 43802. Commercial fire alarm, 14631, Route 29, Dunkin' Donuts, Cross Street, Stone Road.

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EMS level 3, 9229. Arlington Boulevard, the Virginian, 147, Cross Street, Arlington Boulevard. Ambulance 423, engine 430. On channel 4 Bravo, box 4307. EMS level 3, 9229. Arlington Boulevard, the Virginian, 147, Cross Street, Arlington Boulevard.

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1: Copy that. 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

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Engine 422, Medic 426, EMS 402. On channel 4 Bravo, box 42213, cardiac arrest, 6900, Florida Avenue, Cross Street, Essex Avenue.

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On Channel 4 Bravo, Box 42103, EMS Level 3, 3750, Joseph Suick Drive. Sunrise at Fair Oaks, 241, Cross Street, Alderwoods Drive. Ambulance 431, Engine 421. On Channel 4 Bravo, Box 42103, EMS Level 3, 3750, Joseph Suick Drive. Sunrise at Fair Oaks, 241, Cross Street, Alderwoods Drive.

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Engine 405, medic 405, on channel 4 Bravo, box 40504, EMS level 1, 6400, Rose Hill Drive, Cross Street, Wayside Place.

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Medic 429, engine 429. On channel 4 Bravo, box 42906, EMS level 3, 8424, Weller Avenue, Cross Street, Ina Lane.

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On channel 4 Bravo, box 40939, EMS level 3, 8725. Ferry Lane, Cross Street, Sword Lane. Ambulance 409, engine 409. On channel 4 Bravo, box 40939, EMS level 3, 8725. Ferry Lane, Cross Street, Sword Lane.

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Engine 422, Medic 422, on Channel 4 Bravo, Box 42202, EMS Level 1, 6400, Commerce Street, Cross Street, Franconia Road, Lower Road. Engine 422, Medic 422, on Channel 4 Bravo, Box 42202, EMS Level 1, 6400, Commerce Street, Cross Street, Franconia Road, Lower Road.

0: Foxtrot 422, Medic 408. On channel 4 Bravo, Box 42202, EMS Level 1, 6400, Commerce Street, Cross Street, Franconia Road, Lower Road. Truck 422, Medic 408. On channel 4 Bravo, Box 42202, EMS Level 1, 6400, Commerce Street, Cross Street, Franconia Road, Lower Road.
1: No car. Neither of the callers are with the party. They said possibly outside.
2: I copy. 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
0: 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They needed you to advise if they're needed.
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Ambulance 413, Engine 402. On channel 4 Bravo, Box 40200, EMS Level 3, 111, Moore Avenue Southwest, Cross Street, Center Street.

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0: 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We checked out the building. We did, however, set off the burglar alarm.
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1: Fairfax and Tower 440, if you're still able to get the information so I can let them know about the burglar alarm.
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Overdose, Cross Street, Richmond Highway at Lockheed Boulevard.

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0: 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On Channel 4 Bravo, Box 40100, EMS Level 3, 6800, Fleetwood Road, 218, Cross Street, Beverly Road.
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Case Chapel Road, 13, Cross Street, Chinook Place.

Power 438, engine 417, medic 417, paramedic engine 522, medic 522. On channel 4 Charlie, box 41753, crash with injury, Interstate 66 westbound, pre Route 29, Cross Street, Interstate 66 westbound, ramp to Route 29. Tower 438, engine 417, medic 417, paramedic engine 522, medic 522. On channel 4 Charlie, box 41753, crash with injury, Interstate 66 westbound, pre Route 29, Cross Street, Interstate 66 westbound, ramp to Route 29.

0: 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Engine 418, Medic 418, on channel 4 Bravo, box, 418-31, EMS level 2, 7418, Ed Drive, Cross Street, Ellis Court.
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On channel 4 Charlie, box 44051, crash with injury, Interstate 66 Expressway westbound pre-route 28, cross street, Interstate 66 Expressway ramp to Interstate 66. Power 440, engine 440, ambulance 440, engine 438, ambulance 438. On channel 4 Charlie, box 44051, crash with injury, Interstate 66 Expressway westbound pre-route 28, cross street, Interstate 66 Expressway ramp to Interstate 66.

0: 440, tower ladder 440 and 438. It's going to be around exit 55. Good location going eastbound.
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0: Engine 440, go around. Is on the scene. I-66 westbound prior to the Route 28 exit. We have one vehicle on the express lane, one lead vehicle on the main lane. Hold me a second.
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0: 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Freedom holds with engine 440, tower 440, ambulance 440.
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Fordson Road, Cross Street, Fordson Road. Engine 409, Medic 409. On channel 4 Bravo, box 40900, EMS level 1, 7935. Fordson Road, Cross Street, Fordson Road.

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On Channel 4 Bravo, Box 44302, EMS Level 3, 3988. 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

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Ambulance 411, engine 411. 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

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On channel 4 Bravo, box 40809, EMS level 1, 7414, Little River Turnpike, Safeway, Cross Street, Little River Turnpike Service Road.

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Roden Court 203, Cross Street, Skiles Way.

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EMS level 3, 3451. 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Ambulance 410, engine 410. 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EMS level 3, 3451. Lake Street, 103, Cross Street, Charles Street.

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Ambulance 508, Engine 417. On Channel 4 Bravo, Box 41714, EMS Level 3, 6801, Union Mill Road, Liberty Middle School, Cross Street, Laurel Rock Drive.

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Engine 423, Ambulance 423, on channel 4 Bravo, Box 42300, crash with injury, cross street, Guinea Road at Elizabeth Lane. Engine 423, Ambulance 423, on channel 4 Bravo, Box 42300, crash with injury, cross street, Guinea Road at Elizabeth Lane.

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On channel 4 Bravo, box 43802, EMS level 3, 14915 Rydal Road, 203 Cross Street, Paddington Lane. 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

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Innova of Gin, 350, Cross Street, Gallows Road. 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
0: 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It's a whole different kind of doctor.
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On channel 4 Bravo, box 40202, EMS level 3, 611, Delano Drive Southeast, Cross Street, Ora Street.

0: 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On Channel 4 Bravo, Box 40823, EMS Level 3, 6560. Braddock Road, High School, Thomas Jefferson High School, Cross Street, Major Street. Matic 408, Engine 426. On Channel 4 Bravo, Box 40823, EMS Level 3, 6560. Braddock Road, High School, Thomas Jefferson High School, Cross Street, Major Street.
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0: We're about 100 yards to the right from our unit's location. 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

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On Channel 4 Bravo, Box 40205, outside gas leak, 112, Shepherdson Lane Northeast, Cross Street, Center Street. Engine 402, Rescue 402. On Channel 4 Bravo, Box 40205, outside gas leak, 112, Shepherdson Lane Northeast, Cross Street, Center Street.

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On channel 4 Bravo, box 40800, EMS level 1, 6700. Columbia Pike, Sleepy Hollow Manor Nursing Home, 117B, Cross Street, Oak Hill Drive. Truck 408, Medic 408. On channel 4 Bravo, box 40800, EMS level 1, 6700. Columbia Pike, Sleepy Hollow Manor Nursing Home, 117B, Cross Street, Oak Hill Drive.

0: 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Go ahead. I got one that's conscious with minor injuries. It's your discretion. We'll be on Huntington Park.
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2: 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Truck 429, Medic 402. 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

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Washington guys left somebody in route, no ETA at this time. 1017.

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2: 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They are blocking in the intersection. We'll be up checking.
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0: One scene of a large, two-story, single family. Building's not been evacuated. We have a mail carrier reporting that there's a gas leak inside. We're doing a lap.
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0: 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Ambulance 434, engine 421. 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Fountain side lane 103. 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
0: You can give PD an update. 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

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Lupin Den Court, Cross Street, Lupin Den Drive.

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On channel 4 Bravo, box 43012, EMS level 3, 9490, Sprague Avenue, The Providence, Cross Street, Bleecker Street. Ambulance 423, engine 430. On channel 4 Bravo, box 43012, EMS level 3, 9490, Sprague Avenue, The Providence, Cross Street, Bleecker Street.

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On channel 4 Bravo, box 40804, EMS level 2, 3450, Gallows Road, Brightview Woodburn, 217, Cross Street, Aston Street. Truck 410, Medic 408. On channel 4 Bravo, box 40804, EMS level 2, 3450, Gallows Road, Brightview Woodburn, 217, Cross Street, Aston Street.

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Richmond Highway, Traveler's Motel, Cross Street, Old Richmond Highway.

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0: 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I have you about 6 minutes out.
1: All right, direct. We'll continue in. Medic 414 from Engine 423. We're coming from the other end of our first field. We'll be arriving shortly.
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1: 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We'll be arriving shortly.
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0: 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Leesburg Pike, Athens American, Cross Street, Fashion Boulevard.
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On channel 4 Bravo, box 40923, commercial fire alarm. 7802, Richmond Highway, Bank of America, Cross Street, Belford Drive. 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On channel 4 Bravo, box 42406, EMS level 2, 8115, Russell Road, Cross Street, Keswick Road. Engine 424, ambulance 409. On channel 4 Bravo, box 42406, EMS level 2, 8115, Russell Road, Cross Street, Keswick Road.

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0: 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We're on scene. Does Animal Control have an ETA?
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3: 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Box 439-17, EMS Level 2, 1255, Weatherstone Court, Cross Street, Wheatley Avenue. 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

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Tower 424, Ambulance 411. On Channel 4 Bravo, Box 41126, Lift Assist, 3131. Southgate Drive, 103, Cross Street, Southgate Drive.

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On channel 4 Bravo, box 40923, EMS level 3, 7837, Richmond Highway, Gum Springs Glen Apartments, 114 Cross Street, Salford Drive. 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On channel 4 Bravo, box 40923, EMS level 3, 7837, Richmond Highway, Gum Springs Glen Apartments, 114 Cross Street, Salford Drive.

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Montana 4 Bravo, box 41701. 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Engine 417, ambulance 508. Montana 4 Bravo, box 14052 Verona Lane, 1323 Cross Street, Lotus Lane.

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0: 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I'm going to give you the pole numbers when you're ready to pass the Dominion.
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Manitoba Drive. Towers at Morningside, Cross Street, Beauregard Street.

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1: 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They did last state that it was subsiding, but we'll see if they can point it out to you guys.

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On channel 4 Bravo, box 40100, EMS level 3, 1515. Cane Ridge Road, Sunrise of McLean Village, 111 Cross Street, Cedar Avenue.

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Cedar Grove Drive, Cross Street, Blake Lane.

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Truck 408, Engine 423, Ambulance 423, Engine 405, Medic 208, on Channel 4 Charlie, Box 40864, crash with injury, Interstate 495 southbound, pre-Interstate 95, Cross Street, Interstate 495 Expressway Lane southbound. Truck 408, Engine 423, Ambulance 423, Engine 405, Medic 208, on Channel 4 Charlie, Box 40864, crash with injury, Interstate 495 southbound, pre-Interstate 95, Cross Street, Interstate 495 Expressway Lane southbound.

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On Channel 4 Charlie, Box 40864. Crash, trapped, Interstate 495 southbound pre-Interstate 95, Cross Street, Interstate 495 Expressway Lane southbound. Rescue 404, Medic 426, EMS 402, Battalion 404, Safety 401. On Channel 4 Charlie, Box 40864. Crash, trapped, Interstate 495 southbound pre-Interstate 95, Cross Street, Interstate 495 Expressway Lane southbound. Engine 436, Tower 436, on Channel 4 Bravo, Box 43606, Commercial Fire Alarm, 2300, Woodland Crossing Drive, Monroe Place, Cross Street, East Park Drive. Engine 436, Tower 436, on Channel 4 Bravo, Box 43606, Commercial Fire Alarm, 2300, Woodland Crossing Drive, Monroe Place, Cross Street, East Park Drive.

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1: Rescue 404 from Metro 423. Rescue 404. Hey, we're in bumper-to-bumper traffic at Braddock. 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All right, Calvin.
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0: Ranger 423 is on scene. Still location, I-495 southbound, Prada, I-95, local lanes, left shoulder, one vehicle on his hood, on his roof. We'll be out checking.
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Commercial fire alarm, 11728 Fairfax Woods Way, Cross Street, Monument Way.

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On channel 4 Bravo, box 42200, EMS level 2, 6840, Franconia Road, Dazzle Salon, Cross Street, Backlick Road. Engine 423, Medic 426. On channel 4 Bravo, box 42200, EMS level 2, 6840, Franconia Road, Dazzle Salon, Cross Street, Backlick Road.

Engine 408, Medic 408, on Channel 4 Bravo, Box 40813, crash with injury, Braddock Road eastbound over Interstate 495, Cross Street, Interstate 495 southbound ramp to Braddock Road eastbound. Engine 408, Medic 408, on Channel 4 Bravo, Box 40813, crash with injury, Braddock Road eastbound over Interstate 495, Cross Street, Interstate 495 southbound ramp to Braddock Road eastbound. Medic 435, Engine 422, on Channel 4 Bravo, Box 42700, EMS Level 3, 6206 Rolling Road, Innova Go Health Clinic, West Springfield, Cross Street, Rolling Road. Medic 435, Engine 422, on Channel 4 Bravo, Box 42700, EMS Level 3, 6206, Rolling Road, Innova Go Health Clinic, West Springfield, Cross Street, Rolling Road. 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

0: 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Hunter Mill Road. 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On Channel 4 Bravo, Box 43401, EMS Level 3, 2863. Hunter Mill Road. Sunrise at Hunter Mill, 304 Cross Street, Hunter Mill Road. 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Matic 424. On Channel 4 Bravo, Box 42403, EMS Level 1, 8231, Jepson Place, Cross Street, Age Road.
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0: 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Engine 205, truck 411, on channel 4 Bravo, box 41192, commercial fire alarm, 5990, Richmond Highway, Cross Street, Huntington Avenue.
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0: We got another call. 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It looks like it's going to be a lift assist. Can you handle or would you like engine 412 to continue?
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Ontario 4 Bravo, Box 40810. 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John Moore Drive. Engine 408, Medic 426. Ontario 4 Bravo, Box 40810. EMS Level 1, 7130. 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John Moore Drive.

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0: 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Engine 421, Medic 421, on channel 4 Bravo, box 42116, EMS level 1, 12005, Ridge Knoll Drive, 10, Cross Street, South Pender Brook Drive.
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0: 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On Channel 4 Bravo, Box 43400, EMS Level 3, 10511, Rose Haven Street, Fire Station 434, Oakton, Cross Street, Rose Haven Street.

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EMS level 3, 6240. 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

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On channel 4 tele, box 44051, crash, medic required, Interstate 66 westbound, pre-route 286, cross street, Interstate 66 westbound through ramp. Tower 440, engine 440, medic 417, ALS 403, engine 417, ambulance 438. On channel 4 Charlie, box 44051, crash, medic required, Interstate 66 westbound, pre-route 286, cross street, Interstate 66 westbound through ramp.

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1: Go ahead for Tower 440.
0: It would be a good location just after Monument Drive westbound.
1: 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We're again on 66 now, at 50.
2: Engine 417 is going to head west off of Monument and then back up to the scene. It's only about 50 to 100 yards.

0: Engine 417 is on the scene. Eastbound 66, it's just as the westbound ramp to 66 enters westbound 66. We'll be out on the scene. We do have two riders down, one vehicle involved. In the number one lane of the local lanes and number two lane of the express lanes.
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On channel 4 Bravo, box 43590, crash with injury, Fairfax County Parkway southbound over Vaudino Drive, cross street, Route 286 southbound ramp to Vaudino Drive south. Engine 435, Medic 435. On channel 4 Bravo, box 43590, crash with injury, Fairfax County Parkway southbound over Vaudino Drive, cross street, Route 286 southbound ramp to Vaudino Drive south.

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0: 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On channel 4 Bravo, box 40205, EMS level 2, 374. Maple Avenue West, Sunrise of Vienna, 432, Cross Street, Library Lane. Engine 402, Medic 402. On channel 4 Bravo, box 40205, EMS level 2, 374. Maple Avenue West, Sunrise of Vienna, 432, Cross Street, Library Lane.
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0: 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Engine 425. Did the RP provide a description besides the female form location? There's nobody here.
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1: Go ahead.
0: You had it back for westbound I-66 incident. We are transporting to Fairfax hospital.
1: 10-4.
2: Box 44051, crash, medic required, Interstate 66 westbound pre-route 286, cross street, Interstate 66 westbound to a ramp, medic 417, on channel 4 Charlie, box 44051, crash, medic required, Interstate 66 westbound pre-route 286, cross street, Interstate 66 westbound through ramp. Battalion 405, on channel 5 Charlie, box 52005, mutual aid, fire 14055 Central Loop, cross street, Balinski Boulevard. Battalion 405, on channel 5 Charlie, box 52005, mutual aid, fire 14055 Central Loop, cross street, Balinski Boulevard.
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Tower 403, ambulance 440. On channel 4 Bravo, box 44301, crash, hit and run, cross street, main street at Fairfax Boulevard.

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1: Skipper, Engine 413, Engine 430, Battalion 404, responding for an inside gas leak at 2435 Jackson Parkway. I left the burner on the show on for about an hour. They have been ventilating for the last 45 minutes, but he still has an odor in the house.
0: Yeah, 4-4, copy.
1: 18-4-4.
2: 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The hydrant's at Stonewall and Jackson. That's also where we'll start the recon,
3: 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Yeah, Stonewall and Jackson. We'll pick it up there.

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1: Truck 430 is on the scene at the recon zone. Splitting the crew two in, two out. Assistant Engine 413 was investigating.
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2: 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So you have two-story single family over a basement, basement 1-2. To hold everybody on the exterior, we're going to go inside and do some metering.
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On Channel 4 Bravo, Box 43204, EMS Level 3, 5916. 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Medic 414, Engine 432. On Channel 4 Bravo, Box 43204, EMS Level 3, 5916. Cove Landing Road, 101.

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Joseph Stewart Drive, 202. Engine 421, Medic 415. On channel 4 Bravo, box 42103, EMS level 1, 3620. Joseph Stewart Drive, 202.

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Ambulance 427, engine 414. On channel 4 Bravo, box 41434, EMS level 3, 9719, Valley Road, Cross Street, Rastulis Road.

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EMS level 3, 2700. Gallows Road, Cross Street, Avenir Place. 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EMS level 2, 3128. 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
0: 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Matic 422, Engine 422. On channel 4 Bravo, box 42207, EMS level 3, 7470. Spring Village Drive, Renaissance Gardens at Green Spring, DC 305. Matic 422, Engine 422. On channel 4 Bravo, box 42207, EMS level 3, 7470. Spring Village Drive, Renaissance Gardens at Green Spring, DC 305.

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Engine 411, Truck 411, on channel 4 Bravo, Box 41138, elevator incident, 5803 North Kings Highway, Huntington, North Kings Highway Parking Garage, Cross Street, North Kings Highway.

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Engine 418, Medic 418. 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
0: Did you locate anyone in one of the elevators?
1: Yeah, we have one person in the inclinator. It's about halfway down.
0: Copy that. Are you on the north end of the platform?
1: Can you repeat?
0: Disregard. I'm trying to get you on the cameras.
1: You guys have someone familiar with the system and route?
0: We can send someone. I guess I might be seeing ETA.
1: Okay, all indications this thing was supposed to be out of service. So I'm not sure how somebody got in it and operated.
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On channel 4, Bravo, box 42214. Outside fire, Old Keene Mill Road eastbound over Akading Stream Valley, Cross Street, Hunter Village Drive. Engine 427. On channel 4, Bravo, box 42214. Outside fire, Old Keene Mill Road eastbound over Akading Stream Valley, Cross Street, Hunter Village Drive. Engine 207, Ambulance 411. On channel 4 Bravo, box 41138, crash with injury, 6138, North Kings Highway, 711, Cross Street, School Street. Engine 207, Ambulance 411. On channel 4 Bravo, box 41138, crash with injury, 6138, North Kings Highway, 711, Cross Street, School Street.

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0: Two elevator technicians en route. One left Pentagon on the train about 5 minutes ago. The other one's coming in a vehicle from one of the bus depots, and I don't have an ETA in the second one, so you should have a guy within 10 minutes.
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2: 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Primary water just on before Hurricane on Americana Drive.
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0: 948, Engine 48, on scene, nothing showing inside Alpha, Delta, or Charlie. Be an end unit townhouse. We have investigating.
1: Okay, Battalion 408, how does the on scene report?
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0: I'm complete. Through the front, through the rear. And your townhouse. Nothing showing any side. You have a walk outside trailer with no conditions. Currently investigating first floor. For two. Along the front door.
1: Okay, Battalion 408 copies. Fairfax Battalion 408, I'm on the scene. All salvage command of my vehicle on the outside of the structure. Two in the front, three in the rear, Delta, end of the road townhouse, basement 1 and 2. Engine and tower 408 are investigating on the inside. Looks like the occupants are out front and they seem like they're okay.
2: Tower letter 408, truck 408, completed their special service last. Nothing to add.
1: Okay, command copies. Assist the engine on the inside. Ambulance 408 from command. Make contact with both adults on the outside. Make sure they're okay.
0: Command, engine 408. Operating first floor, alpha quadrant. There seems to be a light fixture in the bathroom. It is already extinguished.

0: Recession
1: now. Okay, I'm direct. What quadrant on the first floor?
0: Alpha quadrant.
1: Okay, I'm direct Alpha Quadrant. Tower 408 attempts to control electrical to that light fixture.
2: 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Rescue 408's on scene. 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
2: Okay, command copy. Second floor is all clear. Were you able to control power to that affected light fixture?
3: Command power is controlled.
2: Command strike. 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
2: Okay, copy. Fairfax on command.
5: Command, go ahead.
2: 900 Herkimer Street, we had a light fixture in the number 1 floor alpha quadrant. It was on fire. The fire's out. There's no extension. We've accounted for the occupants. We're going to notify the fire investigator here in a minute. 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We'll terminate command. We'll go back to Bravo. 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

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On Channel 4 Bravo, Box 43624, EMS Level 3, 13800, Wall Road, Sully Community Center, Cross Street, Air and Space Museum Parkway.

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0: Investigation. Dolly Madison Boulevard northbound under Dulles Access Road. Cross street. Route 267 eastbound ramp to Route 123 northbound. Truck 429. On channel 4 Bravo.
1: Mox 444 10.
0: Investigation. Dolly Madison Boulevard northbound under Dulles Access Road. Cross street. Route 267 eastbound ramp to Route 123 northbound.

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2: 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We need to get keys from the front desk. They're no good. PD not needed.
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